0: Can I hear just the top of that real quick before we start? Yeah.
1: Well, she calls to me in red letters.
0: Okay.

I pay my taxes to Caesar, but Jesus has my allegiance. If I'm to be named with any people, first name me with the kingdom. Salvation in the might of God, all he needed was our weakness. 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